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0: 15th, Carter Bledcare Field in Chapel Hill.
1: We'd said that would be a great game.
0: Here it is. Roselle Ag and Pest Field, that's in Kilgore, as the Bulldogs, they host Jacksonville for sure win. All right. Kilgore wins this game, going away.
1: You would think.
0: You start your twos in that game. Jacksonville leads at the half, 20-14.
1: Whoa. That just set off the upset alert.
0: If it holds up, it could be one of the biggest upsets of the year.
1: Yes.
0: That's all I'm saying.
1: Yes.
0: All right, Pine Tree, they're at Palestine tonight. They lead 28-3. Malakoff is taking Emory Range behind the woodshed. 34-3, Malakoff with the lead. Mount Vernon taking care of a business at home as they host Mineola, 36-0. Edgewood leads Quitman, 21-0. Harmony over Parrish Chisholm, 16-0. You've got Grand Saline over Lone Oak, 27-0. Good game. This is one that we don't necessarily agree on. It's the Dangerfield-Hooks matchup.
1: Right.
0: Dangerfield leads at Hooks right now at the half, 20-18.
1: Oh, see, now Harris just texted. He must have been listening. He says 27-26 Dangerfield at the half.
0: Now he can contribute.
1: Right.
0: Thank you, Harris. Roll Tide. Isn't that what he says?
1: Yes.
0: All right, Frank.
1: Oh, someone else just texted in trying to help Harris out, and they said the same thing. 27-26 Dangerfield at the half.
0: Harris needs lots of help.
1: Well, this guy helped him out.
0: Thank you very
1: Thank
0: much.
1: Thank you for helping.
0: Frankston, they lead Alba Golden. Check this one. A third quarter score, 53-8 right now. Frankston.
1: Oh, my goodness.
0: Como Picton over Cayuga, 21-0. Carlisle blanking Hawkins right now, 42-0. Surprises me. I thought Carlisle was a little bit better.
1: But not a lot bit better.
0: But not that much. That's a big lead over Hawkins. Game tonight is Beckville travels to Wascom. Beckville leads 28-6. A good game tonight in Gladewater, but the Bears are not playing.
1: No.
0: It's Union Grove. They're the home team in Gladewater tonight as Paul Pewitt comes to town. Paul Pewitt with a 22-16 lead in that game.
1: Ooh, good game.
0: This one's pretty good tonight. Right? I mean, we were in Orr City today. They were bringing Harlton into town. It's 14-6 at the half. Harlton with the lead. Good close game. Final right now, we just got the Grapeland Alto final. Grapeland wins 28-21 tonight. Cushing, they lead Mount Enterprise 27-20. Overton over Tenaha, 41-21. You've got Brook Hill. They lead the Greenville Prep 29-0. Grace Prep over Grace Community 14-7. That Grace Prep, that's what we were wanting Bad Brad to find out where the heck Grace Prep is.
1: Yeah.
0: Bad Brad, can you help?
1: I got another score at the half. All Hugh right. Springs in New Boston.
0: Go ahead.
1: Do you have that one?
0: I had one, but I don't know if I got the
1: 21 all at the half.
0: Ooh.
1: People sending in.
0: Done.
1: You like that?
0: Ooh. I do.
1: Yes. People are texting in scores left and right.
0: Edgewood leads Quitman 21-8. Good game going on tonight in Maybank. Waxahachie Life, the insurance salesmen are in town.
1: Okay.
0: And it's Waxahachie over Maybank 19-14. Kaufman leads Paris. It's 20-9. Wolf City leads Trenton 21-14. Sulphur Springs over Ferris 21-0. And White Rock, they lead Rivercrest right now 22-7.
1: Here's another one. Mixon up 21-0 on Sugar Hill.
0: Really?
1: Second quarter in that one. 21-0. The Mixon Bulls trying to get to what? 6-0? 5-0?
0: Over Sugar Hill.
1: All right, so there we go. You can text in your scores or call in your scores. And we want to thank Automotive Supercenter, longtime sponsor of the Friday Night Scoreboard Show. And you and I have used them hundreds of times. And
0: I think I will go to them at least 8 times a year. Not to do oil changes, tire rotations, tire fixings, and so forth.
1: For other stuff?
0: Yeah, and some other stuff.
1: I bet
0: I transmission. Got a new transmission on the Elizabeth's truck this past year.
1: I go probably 8 times a year, oil changes and routine maintenance.
0: Is that,
1: me and Mrs. the Sports
0: Guys. I call it other stuff, and you call it routine maintenance.
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0: Now, you know I've got some friends who just recently moved. I do.
1: Oh, I thought that was the end of the sentence.
0: No, that wasn't it. Friends, period. No, I do have some friends who moved from Jefferson to Queen City to coach and whatnot, and they don't appreciate you singing that song because it's, to some people, they think it's still looking down upon their program.
2: Did we just become best friends?
0: Yep. Yeah. Amanda and her husband, I mean, they fine Jefferson folks. You know them. You've seen them at Mardi Gras. And
1: never met them in my life.
0: Doing this.
1: You know, a lot of people don't know that we do a volleyball show on Tuesday nights from 7 to 10.
0: Right.
1: On this same, on Kicks.
0: 105.7.
1: With the same phone number and the same text line. People are sending in volleyball scores tonight. So let me tell you that Maud, who's state ranked.
0: Okay.
1: That we have a separate totally awesome list for volleyball.
0: Correct.
1: They're on it. They won tonight against Lyndon Kildare in four sets. 25-17, the first set. They lost the second set 25-23. Close. But then they came back, won 25-20, 25-19. Go Maud.
0: You said that's more important than the Waxahachie Lightning.

0: following radio program has not been approved by the FCC, the FAA, or the UIL. Please proceed with extreme caution.
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9: 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Thank you, Viv. Harlan, the sports guy, and Pigskin Bob. 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
9: All right, we were in Orr City today. We're going to tell you about some of the students we celebrated there and some wild games. I almost said wild ass, but you can't say that. But it was
10: what, wild?
9: You can't say wild ass.
10: Oh.
9: They're wild games that they played there. And
10: it took longer than I expected.
9: Yeah?
10: Yeah.
9: And I heard someone comment, is this their first pep rally?
10: No, they've had numerous pep rallies.
9: We've been to 10.
10: But we've been there when they've had pep rallies, and then for whatever reason, the administration got a little upset and stopped pep rallies for a while.
9: Yeah.
10: And then had to bring them back. But I'm a big fan of them, and we had a great time. Kids in Orr City, I know they're country hillbillies, but they're my kind of people.
9: And they didn't find us to be distracting. They seemed to enjoy us.
10: Yeah.
9: Being there.
10: Seemed to, yeah, because one of the kids might win a scholarship. Or more than one kid might win a scholarship.
9: We had three Gladewater kids last year. You just never know.

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2: Hey, this is DJ Watson, second time winner of the Big Bass Bonanza. 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I do, though.

0: Our pre-show show, and every week at this time, we check in with my mom. You hear Bruce Springsteen, you know that means mom's predictions are coming. They're brought to you by B&G Rentals. And how are you this rainy afternoon, Mom?
1: Oh, enjoying the rain, and trying not to have to get out and drive in it too much, but I'm so excited I finally have an official sponsor, so thank you, B&G Rentals. And, you know, they're brilliant and grand, and everybody should rent everything from them. You know. Right?
0: Mom says B&G stands for brilliant and grand.
2: Do you come up with a different two names every week?
0: Cause no.
2: I've been listening, and it's not the same as it was last time.
0: I've been listening.
1: it's my little excitement. For,
2: okay.
1: You know. Yeah.
2: Okay, so I'm not going crazy.
1: No, right. I like to be inventive.
0: Okay. Bob says, I've been listening, and it sounds like you change it up every week.
1: But Bruce is always the same, okay?
0: Bruce is always the same. B&G Rentals, you need equipment to rent, they'll bring it to you. They'll rent it to you. They're better. Was it brilliant and grand, Mom?
1: Brilliant and grand, or better and greater.
0: I like
1: either
0: it.
1: One.
2: And they'll pick it up and take it back to the shop.
0: They will.
2: Yeah.
0: All right.
1: Oh, what fine people. Hey, I've been meaning to ask you, what city did you do a pep rally again this Friday afternoon?
0: Absolutely. We had a great time today in Orr City, and they have a lot of spirit in Orr City.
2: They do.
0: They don't have a lot of spirit stick. Mm-mm. No, that's gone.
2: No.
0: But they have a lot of spirit.
1: Hmm. So they didn't find you boys a big old distraction?
2: Oh, no. Oh, we were welcomed with open arms.
1: Oh, yeah. So being a distraction only happens once in a while in some cities?
0: I don't know. We're always welcome in Orr City, I can tell you that.
2: A little north of Orr City, we might run into a problem.
0: Some people find us distracting.
2: Yeah.
1: Well, not me. So the other thing I've been wanting to ask you is, have you gotten your truck back yet?
0: No.
1: That great big old hog hunt?
0: No.
1: Huh?
0: It's been...
1: Really?
0: And you know what? The place I'm using for my paint and my body work, which was recommended by the insurance company, and boy, do I miss Doug's Paint and Body. I will tell you that. They tell me after a week of waiting that they can't find the grill. Okay. Well, we can't find the grill for the 2024 Ram Laramie 1500 Midnight Edition or whatever my truck is. And they tell me, get this, Mom. They tell me you're going to need to call Dodge and see if they can find it for you.
1: Well, so how much are they paying you to do their job?
0: So I called Richard Trawick, my guy at Patterson Marshall. And I said, Richard, do you have any pull? And he goes, let me see if I can find it. He found a grill in 30 minutes.

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12: 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A young man that you all know is Joe the Policeman from the What's Going Down episode of

0: thought it was his first loss.
1: And they ran back. They came back and won 35-31. What a victory. He's got to be fun to talk to.
0: Hasn't lost a game all season long.
1: Unbelievable. 5-0. Let's call Coach Dumas down in Mixon. In between what? Tyler and Jacksonville?
0: You can't get there from here.
1: I'll take you nowhere. I'll get you there.
0: This portion of the program is brought to you by Carter Blood Care, Tyler Junior College, Roselle Ag and Pest, and our good friends over at Manly's Furniture.
1: Don't forget Manly's Furniture.
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2: Mixon Bulls Fieldhouse, this is Coach Bo Dumas. 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
1: There we go. Hey, Coach, it's Pigskin Bob and Harlan, the sports guy from the Friday Night Scoreboard Show.
0: Hey, Coach.
2: Bob, Harmon, how y'all doing?
1: Doing fantastic, Coach.
0: Wonderful.

0: but not as good as you, apparently. I mean, you guys were getting smoked last week, and you found a way to come back and win.
1: Boy, that was touch and go there for a little while. Yeah, you know, I'd like for everyone to think that the Bulls just roll over everybody all the time. Nobody can ever get up on us, but that's just not the case. Sometimes you take it in the short, son.
0: Yeah, well, what was the big turnaround? Or tell us about the game. Or
1: well, they, you know, we went into halftime down 28-0. You know, and that wasn't good. Okay, but we had a lot of talk out there. A lot of kind words, I like to say, in the locker room. And when we got back out, you know, we were able to turn it back around and ended up winning it once again. If there was any doubt, you know, we are victorious, on the side of victory, if you will. 35-31 is what we walked away with. And I think old coach Brady Brown thought he was going to win that sucker.
0: What did he say to you after the game?
1: Well, you know, I teach the kids that you got to have the right attitude. A winning attitude means you're gracious to those that you beat the pants off of. Even the losers deserve a little bit of respect, I tell the kids.
2: That doesn't sound gracious the way you put it.
1: So you got to go, and even if you got to look down at them, you got to look down with a smile. So I went out there as an example and shook the hand of the losing coach, Brady Brown, once again. And he was surprised. He said, "Oh, I thought we were going to beat you, Coach. We were up on you for a little while." And I said, "Yeah, but I took a look at that scoreboard at the end, and it sure enough said we won, Coach, so good luck." So he slipped and fell, and for all I know, he's still out there in the field.
2: Rubbing his nose into his loss. I love that.
1: Well, you know, you learn, you know, defeat can be an excellent teacher there, Bob.
2: All right.
1: And so I was just trying to help him learn.
0: He's learning him up.
1: Yeah, he's much smarter now. You know what I mean?
0: Well, yeah, I heard you guys were all discombobulated in the first half, and penalties and turnovers. And
1: we were, and I'm glad that you brought that up, because in life sometimes you can be discombobulated, but it is up to you to get your head screwed on right and come out bobulated, and that way you can get out there and win. And that's exactly what we did. You know, we came out bobulated. You know, we went in flappable. I'm not going to lie.
0: Uh-huh.
1: But, you know, after it was all said and done, we were pretty unflappable there at the end. And you can check the score on that to see if I'm right.
2: Went from flappable to unflappable.
1: Yeah, well, sometimes you just got to turn it around on a dime there, Bob. You know, Harmon, that's what I tell Bobo. That's what I tell all them kids. And that's the way it all turned out. So that was good.
0: All right, 5-0. Everybody's got to just be excited as heck around there.
1: Well, of course we are, and we're looking to increase that number tonight, and we're looking to make that, let me see here, by 6-0, and we're looking for 6-0 is the number we're looking for tonight.
0: And you're headed up to Sugar Hill, take on the Roadrunners.
1: We are. We're going up to, yeah, boy, I got to tell you what, it took me a long time to put this defense together. It looks like I plucked it plumb out of an Acme catalog. It looks so professional now, and we're ready. Listen, they're gonna get out there. We're going to drop a 20-ton boulder on top of their head and stop their momentum right there in their tracks.
0: Try an anvil. Drop an anvil on those Roadrunners.
1: I ordered one, but it ain't going to be here in time, so we're just going to have to settle for painting the tunnel down there at the end zone. You know what I mean?
0: Okay. See how that works. Well, they've got that defense they're really proud of. They don't think people can score on them.
1: Well, to tell you what, I got a couple of phases of the game that I'm proud of. And as you know, it's offense, it's defense, and the weather. And son, I don't know if you've been watching it, because I don't think you guys are all up on the weather, if you know what I mean. But when those millibars go up, you got to keep that ball down, Bob. You know what that means. We're going to be no passes tonight. We're running it straight down their throats. And it is going to be a mess. Have you guys seen the field out there in Sugar Hill?
2: I can only imagine.
0: I've heard it's terrible.
1: It is going to be. It's terrible on a good day. I mean, and it's been raining and just getting all wet. It's a muddy mess out there. I heard they're wearing their brown uniforms to
0: Uh-oh.
1: Blend in.
0: Uh-oh.
1: You know, that's. I'm writing a letter to the UIL because I think that's a little camouflage. That should be illegal. Either way, we're going to persevere. You know, they can't take us down. They can try to be deceitful, but we're going to roll in just deceitful. You know, stand up. on what we learn, and it don't matter what kind of tricks they try to pull, I got three plays tonight. They're going to put them in their place over there at the old Sugar.

0: ago. So I rented this Nissan Kicks.
1: Okay.
0: They named an automobile after the number one radio station in America. It came down to the Nissan Ranch or the Nissan Kicks. They went with the Nissan Kicks. This is a fun little car to drive, man. I love it. I mean, I'm like, Katie, you got to take this for a spin. This might be your next car. And Addison's looking at a new car when she gets out of school with her own money. I said,
1: with her own money. You had to throw that in?
0: I had to throw that in. Boy, check out
1: that she earns from a job.
0: It's a little, what do they call it? A crossover SUV, mini SUV. And man, it zips around. It's fun to drive, comfortable to drive. I mean, I could see me in one of these.
1: I like driving a small little economic car from time to time. I love it.
0: Go check out the
1: easy to park.
0: Yeah.
1: You go somewhere with a big parking lot. You don't have to get your big truck in like this.
0: I know you struggle with that.
1: I have problems.
0: Yeah. You need a Nissan Kicks from Patterson Nissan. I'm driving one right now. You could drive one tomorrow morning if you go to Patterson Nissan, Northeast Monroe, Longview, Texas.
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0: Your little scoreboard thing. 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Mount Vernon leads Mineola 36-0. Edgewood leads Quitman 21-0. Harmony and Paris Chisholm, you got Harmony leading right now 16-0. Grand Saline over Lona 27-0 in the fourth. You got a close one tonight as Dangerfield leads Hooks by 1 point, 27-26.
1: Wow.
0: In that contest, the same is happening in Hugh Springs as New Boston has a 1 point lead, 14-13 in that game. Frankston, they won tonight 53-8 over Alba Golden. It was, Como Picton, they blanked Cayuga tonight, 37-0. Carlisle, they beat Hawkins big, 55-8. Wascom, they fall to Beckville tonight, 42-13. Like you just heard, Paul Pewitt, big win over Union Grove, kept it close early on, but Paul Pewitt had a little bit too much mustard for him. 56-22, Paul Pewitt wins that game. Lyndon Kildare, they put up a pretty good fight tonight in Maryville, Louisiana. Which I say it doesn't exist. Harlan says it does. Maryville did win 34-30. Grapeland, they beat Alto 28-21. It was Cushing over Mount Enterprise 43-33. Grapeland knocks off Alto tonight 28-21. It was Cushing over Mount Enterprise 43-33. I have Overton leading Tenaha. I don't have a final in this one. 41-21 Overton. Big lead. I do have Brook Hill. Brook Hill. Hold up.
1: Yes, sir.
0: Smoked that Greenville Prep School 57-0.
1: They haven't lost yet.
0: So they kind of made my radar last week that they all they do is win, right?
1: Uh-huh.
0: We'll do a little bit about Brook Hill. That was a beatdown, 57-0 in that game.
1: Look at your Tyler private schools. Grace, Brook Hill, and All Saints.
0: Grace wins.
1: All big wins.
0: They knocked off Grace Prep 39-21. All Saints wins 40-17. Fannindale came into Leverage Chapel and ruined their night 62-6. It's Redwater. They beat Queen City. Harlan 35-14.
1: They beat Queen City. They beat Queen City.
0: I had Eustis going to be upsetting Commerce tonight. That was my upset pick of the night.
1: Yes.
0: Yeah, that was wrong. I picked the
1: just
0: wrong.
1: Just by a barrel, a little.
0: Yeah, just by a little. 65-0, Commerce win. So,
1: missed it by
0: that much. I could be a weatherman. All right. Let me see. What else do we have here? Oh, Waxahachie Life with a 19-14 lead over Maybank. Kaufman leads Paris 20-9. Wolf City leads Trenton 21-14. And we have a final. The Mixon Bulls win tonight as they beat Sugar Hill 42-0. So, went final. And the Mixon Bulls are still undefeated.
1: Wow, 42-0 on that defense?
0: Right.
1: That Sugar Hill has?
0: That's what defense?
1: Unbelievable. It's almost like they don't have a defense now.
0: What defense?
1: That is
0: the pigskin difference.
1: Dilly dilly. And this is your female student athlete of the week.
2: It's time for the female student athlete of the week.
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1: All right, help me out with the pronunciation here. Pronunciation. Paola? Paola?
0: Paola?
1: Paola?
0: Yep.
1: That's a radio thing.
0: I know.
1: We're familiar.
0: I know you know very well what Paola is. But we can move forward.
1: Paola Garcia.
0: Garcia, that's correct.
1: She's one of, if not the top of her class. She plays volleyball, softball, cross country, tennis, and cheerleading. She made it to the regional meet in the 300-meter hurdles every year. She wants to study radiology after high school. We'll come back and take your phone calls and more scores and more totally awesomeness on the Friday Night Scoreboard Show.
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0: Well, here's the moment everyone's been waiting for.
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4: I got a special treat for you this evening. A young man that you all know is Joe the Policeman from the What's Going Down episode of That's My Mama.

0: did yet. You need to call somebody. All right, Brooke Hill. He said, we need it, Bob. Okay. I don't care. I don't care. Brooke Hill, they smoke Greenville Prep 57-0.
1: Randy, come over here. Does this not say we need it, Bob, in all capital letters? Are you seeing that?
0: Yeah, but this guy's half blind.
1: We need it, Bob.
0: Grace Community beats Grace Prep 39-21. All Saints over Live Oak. This is a final 40-17. It was Fannindale beating Leverage Chapel 62-6. Edgewood over Quitman 49-8. Some big wins tonight. Redwater beat Queen City 35-14.
1: We beat Queen City. We beat Queen City.
0: Commerce ruined my upset pick as Eustis got smoked 65-0.
1: Yeah, I don't know what you were doing there.
0: Well, I was reaching is what it's called.
1: Well, what if you'd picked Jacksonville, Chapel Hill?
0: I still would have lost.
1: But it would have been like you knew what you were talking about.
0: Well, I do know what I'm talking about. I just can't get out there and make it happen. Eustis lost.
1: All right.
0: Waxahachie Life won. They beat Maybank 41-28. Paris beat Kaufman 39-20. Wolf City, they beat Trenton 21-14. White Ride over Rivercrest 41-7. Ferris falls to Sulphur Springs tonight 42-28. Mixon wins 42-0. And Tom Bean wins tonight over Honey Grove 35-14.
1: And that is
0: the Pigskin Difference.
1: Dilly dilly. Here's his latest text. We long for thee to speak on the round ball, Robert. 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
1: Sort of.
0: Yeah.
1: What I like is the fact that they deliver parts to your house.
0: Well, that's because you're lazy.
1: Pretty much, yes.
0: Lay up on the couch.
1: Right. Hey, bring that over to me.
0: Knock hard, because I'll be
1: It's like my kids with food. They'll DoorDash. One night, Addison DoorDashed a honey butter chicken biscuit at 4 in the morning.
0: That's
1: from Whataburger.
0: $28.
1: It was $28.
0: I would imagine. Right?
1: All right.

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2: All right, how many people do you think in the last month said, "Hey, Harlan, it ain't Tajin season in, it's Tajin, you big dummy." 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Nothing like making a mistake for 70,000 people a year. Oh, Tajin. That makes more sense. Yeah, I thought it was Tajin. Whatever it is, it's good. I love it. And HTO still has the Pineapple Chipotle Refresher featuring Tajin seasoning. There you go. All right, and we got a new deal for September, the Mystery Mix. Oh, if you think you can handle it. No, I think there's actually a contest. It's the Harlan the Sports Guy contest. See if you can identify what's in the September Mystery Mix. I've tried it. It's sweet and delicious. I don't know what the flavors are. Then again, I didn't know how to say Tajin. So go check it out at HTO. There's two locations in Tyler, on Old Jacksonville Highway near Rice Road, and of course on 5th Street right across from Tyler Junior College. Hey, make your afternoons go with HTO.
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3: 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Nothing like making a mistake for 70,000 people a year. Oh, Tajin. 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Yeah, I thought it was Tajin.

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1: My book club president says reading is, quote, not a competition. Well, I finished the book in one night anyway, so I win, Patty. I also got $200 in bonus bets just for betting $10 when I signed up for Bet365. 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
4: All right, how many people do you think in the last month said, "Hey, Harlan, it ain't Tajin season, and it's Tajin, you big dummy"? Okay, I got it. Nothing like making a mistake for 70,000 people to hear. Oh, Tajin. That makes more sense. Yeah, I thought it was Tajin. Whatever it is, it's good. I love it. And HTO still has the Pineapple Chipotle Refresher featuring Tajin seasoning. There you go. All right, and we got a new deal for September, the Mystery Mix. Oh, if you think you can handle it. No, I think there's actually a contest. It's the Harlan the Sports Guy contest. See if you can identify what's in the September Mystery Mix. I've tried it. It's sweet and delicious. I don't know what the flavors are. Then again, I didn't know how to say Tajin. So go check it out at HTO. There's two locations in Tyler, on Old Jacksonville Highway near Rice Road, and of course on 5th Street right across from Tyler Junior College. Hey, make your afternoons go with HTO.
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1: Hey, y'all, I was having one of those long days, you know, the ones, and then The Ranch played an old Alan Jackson song I hadn't heard in forever, and it lifted me. 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

0: your gift. Well, here's the thought. You want the one you love like crazy to love the gift like crazy. The thought of her wide-eyed with surprise and the gift of new earrings from Jim's Jewelers, well, they match. 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Jim's Jewelers, Old Troop Highway at Golden Road in Tyler, the home of the gift that counts.
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1: Hunting season is coming.
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1: I was driving back from Henderson last night, and The Ranch had the perfect run of songs. Dolly into Garth into Clint Black. I mean, come on, nobody else does that. Made the whole drive feel kind of magical. Just wanted to say that.